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And I'm here to combine beats and lyrics to make you shake your pants, take a chance.

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1: I like to move it, move it. I like to move it, move it. I like to move it, move it. You like to-

dead and buried on the edge of your knife, staying drunk on your vibe.